0: Oh, this is hilarious.
1: Call her, she's not going to believe me.
2: Hi, darling, it's the Sultan. But we're slumming it in a place called Blonde in King's Cross. You hooked up.
3: Is this all you've got?
4: Yes.
5: No lobster?
3: Nope.
6: No foie gras?
4: Very little.
1: No coq au vin of Montparnasse?
7: Only at Christmas, lads.
5: That's very funny.
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9: Any requests?
10: Bob on the Builder!
11: We haven't got it.
10: Typical.
11: Let me do this.

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Getting stressed, making excess mess in darkness. No electricity, something's all over me. 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

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But now I keep myself pet. 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
1: Estás escuchando Campos FM de Carrascosa del Campo y son las 5 de la tarde.
0: You feel hopeless, like nothing can save you. And when it's over and it's gone, you almost wish that you could have all that bad stuff back so that you could have the good.